0: was amazing was punk rock, because punk rock was this complete rebellion against that society.
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I mean, everything's going wrong, but it's up to me to turn that around, just like it is up to...

Maybe we could strip it down. We could take it back to the basics. Maybe we control the sound. We could make it wake the neighbors. But baby, let's be quiet now. Reach out, pull down on the fader. We don't have to get so theatrical, 'cause you know even simple can be special.